0: Radio del Sol.
1: We're gonna do a song that you never heard before.

turn a dance floor into a runway. Tell them make room, my body's the entree. I can turn a mad hoe into a fan. Cameras flashing, lights on, fuck it up. Click, click, click, click, everywhere I go.

shades and sell a Chevy 69. How bizarre. How bizarre. How bizarre. Destination unknown as we pulling for some gas. Officially placed a poster reveals a smile from the pack. Elephants and acrobats, lion, snakes, monkey. Village speaks righteous, sister Cena says funky. How bizarre.